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0: 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Why, you ask? Because Frank demands it. We're back to the soundtrack in less than 30 seconds.
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0: 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Crank it, Frank. 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

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How far off, I sat and wondered. 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Ain't it funny how the night moves, when you just don't seem to have as much to lose. 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
0: 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Or a whatever day. 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

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Stand back, everybody. 6:05 Frank FM. Monday, the sun is back. With J-Bo's sun today, tomorrow, gonna hit 89? Wow. 57 right now.

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1: 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Been listening to Frank FM. We've been loving it up here. We need to listen every day. Thanks, Frank.
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Monday with J-Bo. Another keyword coming up for 100 grand at 7. Cash grab, we do that every morning at 7 and 9 with J-Bo. Heidi and I went to the big flea market down in Massachusetts over the weekend on Saturday. When you're driving into big crowds, you gotta do the thank you wave. When someone lets you in, when there's a line of cars and someone stops and they let you in, you gotta send them the thank you wave. I do a double wave. I do a wave and then a thumbs up wink. Because every time when someone lets you in, you gotta do the thumbs up wave, because that in karma promises another kind soul the next time. So remember, always do the thank you wave, thumbs up, wink.

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1: Traffic building. Good morning. So far, so good. Traveling on 93. A little busy down the line, moving from Hookson into Manchester. And a little slow, traveling over the state line, moving into Andover. The Everett Turnpike checks out okay. Looking good. Traveling now from Bedford into Merrimack. No problems if you're traveling into Nashua. Downtown streets are busy. No problems, though, if you're traveling out towards the airport. 101 checks out between 93 and 95. 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I'm Megan Dahl, your latest traffic.
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6: 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Even summer. What a weekend. So we got sun today, 70s. Tomorrow, more sun, 89. Could be time to open that pool. It's already 57.
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0: your king of the classic hits in New Hampshire, Frank FM. 6:45 with J-Bo coming up next at 7. Brand new keyword for that chance at 100 grand. Do the new keywords every morning at 7 and 9. Hey, how would you like a private island in New Hampshire? The list, if I got it right, the list, 375 grand. You can have a private island. It's an island, comes with a 600-square-foot cottage. Yeah, on Ney Pond here in New Hampshire. And the best part is, let's say you buy that island, you're at a cocktail party, you want to impress your friends. Hey, want to come to my island in Milan? It's in Milan, New Hampshire.
1: So far, so good on the roadways. Your building volume traveling through Concord and 93 southbound, heading from Concord into Manchester. Busy at the 293 interchange. No problems if you're traveling on the Everett Turnpike southbound. You're busy but moving, traveling to the construction zone. Airport's okay. Looking good if you're traveling on 101, just building volume by 95. 95 also getting heavier into Portsmouth. 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I'm Megan Dahl. 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

0: 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Why, you ask? Because Frank demands it. We're back to the soundtrack in less than 30 seconds.
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1: Hey, this is Mandy from Dover, and I just want to say that I'm just loving the sound, Frank. Great job, seriously. 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Keep it up, guys.
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1: So far, so good traveling on the Everett Turnpike, but you are building volume heading in south on side Bedford into Merrimack. Busy out towards the airport. 293, so far, so good. End to end, 93, busying through Manchester. Heading up in Concord, you're okay right now with 89, 393. Out in Portsmouth, you're also going to see some volume build traveling at 95. Spalding Turnpike, heavy at the 95 interchange, busy in Dover. 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I'm Megan Dahl, your latest traffic.
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12: Yeah, you may want to put the boat in the lakes. What a day today. Sunny, 70s tomorrow. We're seeing 89 and sunny. Lots of rain Wednesday, but who cares, right? It's already 60 in Concord.
13: Good morning.
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4: 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Do you like to go to the flea markets? Heidi and I went to a big flea market down in Massachusetts on Saturday. She just loves those flea markets. Oh my! And it's very popular. It's like a million people. And when you're driving in traffic and you need someone to let you in, if they stop and let you in, they give you the flashes, pew, pew, you got to give them the wave. I do a double. When I'm turning, I not only do the thank you wave, I do the thumbs up wink. I double down because in traffic karma, for every thumbs up wink and wave you give, you get rewarded the next time from a kind Samaritan. So you got to send that out. Wave first, thumbs up, wink, thank you. You're welcome.
3: 93 continuing to build some volume. Good morning. Busy but moving, traveling through Manchester. You're going to see some delays if you're traveling southbound on the Everett Turnpike in through Merrimack due to construction. Looks like we may have an issue heading in towards Nashua right now in the construction zone. No major problems if you're traveling at 95-95, building volume, traveling through Portsmouth. And you're busy if you're traveling on the Spalding Turnpike heading in towards Dover. 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That's your latest traffic.
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You got the coffee? In Stockholm, Sweden, there's a coffee shop. Human servers, AI supervisor. So there's humans giving you your coffee, just like at a Starbucks or Dunkin'. But the supervisor behind the scenes is artificial intelligence. So I'm guessing the workers communicate digitally. So the sad part is, on your birthday, if you were at that coffee shop, you're probably not going to get a high five from your AI boss. Of course, I don't get that here with my human boss. So. No, I'm kidding. My boss, Heath, here is a sweetheart. I love him. And he reaches out to me on every birthday. June 9th. So he's the best.

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0: 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Super Bowl McCartney. The music guest on Saturday Night Live with guest host Will Ferrell. I think Will Ferrell's funny. I mean, these days, his silliness, I'll laugh one out of three. Sometimes the silliness doesn't land like it used to, you know. But I found a funny SNL promo with Will Ferrell, Paul McCartney, and one of the players, Marcello, who I don't know, sadly. But I thought this one really landed well. Here's Will Ferrell in a Saturday Night Live promo.
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1: So far, so good up in Concord. 93, a little heavy, moving with 89. 393 checks out okay. Our downtown streets starting to wake up right now. You're busy if you're traveling in Manchester as well. 293 with the 93 interchange. Traveling on the Everett Turnpike southbound. Extra company now moving from Bedford into Merrimack. Busy out towards the airport. 95 also getting heavier by the Spalding Turnpike. 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I'm Megan Dahl. That's your latest traffic.
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10: All right, this is it. Sunny today, tomorrow. Gonna feel like summer. 70s today, 90 tomorrow. Wow, gotta put that boat in if you haven't already. Rain Wednesday, but who cares? We're loving the sun. It's 61 right now.
0: Before the radar, before the green screen, there was Frank with a gut feeling. 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

0: 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So speaking of cash, I think about 300 grand, 3 and a quarter, will buy you a private island in New Hampshire. Have you seen that? Google New Hampshire private island. It's on Nay Pond. Comes with a cottage and is an aerial view. It's awesome. These little work. The cottage, 600 square foot cottage on a New Hampshire private island on Nay Pond. And this is the best part. If you're telling your friends you're at a party, or maybe, you know, you're trying to impress somebody. Hey, want to come to my private island in Milan? It's Milan, New Hampshire.
1: Traffic continuing to slow down. Good morning. Leftover volume will continue traveling on the southbound side of 93, heading in and through Manchester and busy out towards the state line. Traffic's quite heavy on 495 northbound, moving into Andover. It looks like crashes working there. They're minor in nature, but they are slowing things down. Going to see some leftover volume on the Everett Turnpike through the construction zone, and right now you're okay on the Spalding Turnpike and through Dover. 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

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You got your coffee? There's a coffee shop in Stockholm, Sweden that has human servers, just like Dunkin's and Starbucks, but the supervisor is AI. Human servers, supervisor, AI. So I guess they digitally communicate. I don't think it's a robot, but it's an AI supervisor, which means you're probably not going to get a high five from your boss on your birthday. Kind of like your human boss. Although my boss, Heath, does wish me a happy birthday. My boss, Heath, here at Frank, he's the best. He's a sweetheart. June 9th.

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0: Frank gets his latest forecast from the MB Tractor Weather Center.
14: Yeah, got to get that boat in there in the lakes, Winnipesaukee. What a day, sunny today, 89 tomorrow. More sun, going to be hot. Thunderstorms Wednesday, 62 right now.
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Brian Adams on Frank FM, the soundtrack of New Hampshire. Good morning. Happy Moon Day. Congratulations to my daughter, who is now a proud graduate of San Diego State University. Aerospace engineering. I don't know how she did it. She didn't get those kind of smarts from me. Her radio savvy, however, definitely me. 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

0: Buffett on Frank FM, the soundtrack of New Hampshire. Good morning, it is Angie C, and my midday movie pass is back. 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

0: 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Why, you ask? Because Frank demands it. We're back to the soundtrack in less than 30 seconds.
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0: 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Crank it, Frank. 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

FM, settle down, all you air drummers. There'll be more to come. All right, it's Angie C. We've got our midday movie pass action happening. Make sure you stay tuned for that. Cash grab keywords are definitely coming. We will talk about the Brimfield Antique Show happening this Saturday. We'll talk about Frank at Abundant Life Stoves and Spas as well. All of that, plus Frank's Memorial Day weekend 500, Frank's big lunch, and, you know, our normal Monday tomfoolery. It's Ace on Frank.

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0: 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Crank it, Frank. Frank FM is the soundtrack to $100,000.

that mama, she got it sticking in the cameraman. We could have some. And he's up there. What's that? Hawaiian noises.

Kicking off Frank's Big Lunch. This one going out to all of my favorite Daniels. Good afternoon and welcome to Frank's Big Lunch. We have got some delicious audio treats in store for you. Something you would like to add to the delicious audio pile, you may do so. 603-713-7265. 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All you got to do is text the word movies, that's movie with an S on the end, to 603-713-7265. That's right. My midday movie pass is back.

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0: Mr. Jerry Rafferty wrapping up another awesome Frank's Big Lunch. 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

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You can join Frank at Abundant Life Stoves and Spas in Chichester this Saturday, noon to 2. Savings on all hot tub models. God, do I love hot tubs. From the two-person A5 to the swim spa for a year-round swimming fitness and fun. Come see why Abundant Life Stoves and Spas says bubbles, jets, and no regrets. Music on the way from Stevie Nicks. It's Cliff.

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Woodstock and Friends on New Hampshire's Greatest Hits, Frank FM. Had a blast at Sear Lumber in Windham, their annual deck days on Saturday. Like to say hello to our friends Jeff and Melissa Shattuck from Custom Decks by Shatmeyer, and also Kevin DeHarnay from Whitehawk Carpentry and Painting to stop by and send hello. Some Frank listeners, thanks for stopping by. Got a brand new keyword as well in your next shot at the $100,000 cash grab. It's all coming up in 30 minutes right here on Frank.

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1: This report brought to you by True Green. It's looking pretty good through Manchester on 293. 93 is okay to and from Wyndham, and looking okay on the Everett as well. Also on 93, you're fine through Hooksett and Concord. A report of a crash in Candia on 101 eastbound after Route 43. Not causing a delay, though. The westbound side's fine on 101, and 95 is clear between Hampton and Portsmouth. I'm Dave Gardner. That's your latest traffic.
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8: Frank gets his latest forecast from the MB Tractor Weather Center.
9: Talking friends, and just like that, it's summer. They enjoy the sunshine. High 80 this afternoon. Clear overnight low 60, and tomorrow mostly sunny, breezy. And a daytime high tomorrow, 93 degrees. 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
1: Well, see, it's not my money. 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So wind right now at the Frank website. Coming up, a number one song from 1983. The band saw that it was a guy named N. Diamond. Had no idea it was actually Neil Diamond that wrote this next song. Again, it's number one from 1983, and it's next here on Frank FM.
2: 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Also, a crash being cleared in Exeter on 101 westbound by Route 85, so they're dealing with that. 101 east is okay. 95 is clear between Hampton and the Portsmouth Circle. I'm Dave Gardner. That's your latest traffic.
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Doc and friends getting you through Tuesday. It's another no-repeat workday all day, every single weekday. You will not hear the same song twice between 6 a.m. and midnight. You want thermostat turned up? It's going to be hot tomorrow, 93 degrees. 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
1: Hey, this is Sandy from Rochester, and I drive Uber. I listen to Frank all day. I love it. My riders love it. Keep up the great work.
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1: This report brought to you by True Green. Some brake lights in Nashua on the Everett northbound by Somerset Parkway. There's a crash in Exeter on 101 westbound before Route 85. The shoulder is blocked and that's jammed up. In Hampstead, both sides of Route 111 are temporarily closed between East Road and Central Street for some fallen wires there. 95 is good between Hampton and Portsmouth. I'm Dave Gardner. That's your latest traffic.
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11: Frank gets his latest forecast from the MB Tractor Weather Center.
1: And just in time for Memorial Day weekend, summer arrives. Clear skies tonight, low temp around 60. Tomorrow, mostly sunny, bit of a breeze. High temp, 93 degrees. All right, the keyword for the 100 grand this hour is wind. W-I-N-D, wind, at frankfmradio.com, and good luck.
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1: 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Some busy spots through Nashua and Merrimack on the Everett northbound. Southbound's looking pretty good, though. It's okay on 293 in Manchester. 93 is fine to and from the southern split. 93 is looking pretty good through Bow, but slow on 93 northbound in Concord before 393. It's a wide open ride on 95 between the Hampton Tolls and Portsmouth. I'm Dave Gardner. That's your latest traffic.
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Going to be playing the Snow Arena in Manchester on June 7th, their final farewell this summer. I got a brand new keyword and your next shot at the Frank $100,000 cash grab. That's coming up in less than 30 minutes here, right on Frank FM.

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0: is fine through Manchester. 93 is also good through Hooksett. No delays on 95 between Hampton and Portsmouth. Okay on the Spalding and no backups on Route 4. I'm Dave Gardner. That's your latest traffic.
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3: Frank gets his latest forecast from the MB Tractor Weather Center.
4: Frank's loving the forecast. Clear tonight, low temp around 60. Mostly sunny, breezy tomorrow. High of 93 and Wednesday, mostly sunny. Again, right around 90. Your next shot at the Frank $100,000 cash grab coming up right after this.
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3: All right, Buffalo Sabres, Montreal Canadiens, Game 7 tonight. Is there anything better than the Game 7? Well, yeah, there's one thing better. If the Bruins were in Game 7. However, as the Bruins fans, we like to say, we hope that Buffalo puts a fork in the Montreal Canadiens tonight in Game 7. That's right. Fork is the keyword you're looking for. 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F-O-R-K, fork right now. 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
4: 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It's a busy ride through Nashua and Merrimack on the Everett North, but no big backups. The southbound side is good. 293 is fine through Manchester. 93 is okay to and from the southern split, and looking good through Hooksett and Concord as well. 393 is clear. 95 has no delays between Hampton and Portsmouth. Looking good along the Spalding. I'm Dave Gardner. That's your latest traffic.
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Ah, you moved. Come on. 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
13: Doc and friends, well, it took a while, but summer has finally arrived. Enjoy tonight. Clear skies, low 60. Tomorrow, mostly sunny and breezy. High 93 tomorrow, and then Wednesday, mostly sunny. High of 90. 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

0: It's Frank FM. How you doing, Doc and friends? And I know it's only Monday, but is it ever too early to start thinking about the weekend, especially a long holiday weekend? I say not. Saturday, I'll be out at the Abundant Life Stoves and Spas for their annual spa sale, where they say bubble jets and no regrets. 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
1: 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You're under the guns, are you taking on the
12: run? A rock star life may seem glamorous, but there can be some downtime during the day. That's when REO Speedwagon's guitarist Gary Richrath found himself watching daytime soap operas. As much trouble as he was going through in his marriage at the time, it wasn't as bad as what he was watching. Guitar in hand, he started singing about the gossip, rumors, and breakups on TV and in his own life. From High Infidelity, this is REO Speedwagon's Take It on the Run on Frank.

0: Frank plays more music. Why, you ask? Because Frank demands it. We're back to the soundtrack in less than 30 seconds.
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